She ain't talking, she just wanna dance. And all the players try to tap that, but tonight I'm gonna make sure they don't stand a chance. Cause I know what she really want, and I most probably got what she need. Tell her the best thing for you right now is most definitely some time with me.

I just need to go home right now. Oh, wonder if you can show me the way. I just need to go home right now.